0: We got a special show, of course. The legend Ice Cube is hanging out with us a little bit later. Plus, we kick things off every weekend, y'all. We call it the weekend hate. You call us, you tell us what's got you pissed off from this past week, man. Let us know. 877-817-2888 is the number. You leave us a voicemail. Tell us what's got you hot and bothered. Anything from this week, James, you want to hate on?
1: I'm hating on the Drake fans that act like Jay-Z ain't him.
0: This is a fact.
1: Yeah, what are we doing here?
0: I don't think Drake want to reply to hoes.
1: He better not.
0: Yeah, because it'll get ugly quick. Anyway, yo, let's get into some new music, kicking the show off right now. Tyga, that two pops that's on the bootleg cast.

0: Ma'am, what are you hating on?
1: I hate matcha.
0: Like, you don't like the way it tastes, or you do you hate the way, like, it's the it thing right now?
1: It's the it thing right now, and I hate the taste. It's so bitter. People love it. They're, like, doing videos of making their own matchas, and I'm just like, this doesn't taste good, y'all.
2: You're talking to my wife. She loves matcha. She acts like she loves
0: matcha.
2: Matcha's
0: fire.
2: No, it's not. The matcha tea, the matcha phase gotta go.
0: Listen, if you get the matcha frappuccino from Starbucks, it tastes like Fruity Pebbles.
2: Oh, Lord. So you had some.
0: Or Fruit Loops, rather. Yeah, no, it also runs right through you, man. You need to clear yourself out.
2: You get a kombucha for that.
0: Yeah, but matcha's way better. Kombucha's disgusting.
2: Oh, see, matcha is dried up beans or something like that.
0: Kombucha tastes like homeless vegan man sweat.
2: Well, homeless vegan man sweat tastes good.
0: 877-817-2888. If you got something you want to hate on for that weekend hate, leave us a voicemail. Coming up, the legend Ice Cube's.
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0: It's the Bootleg Kev Show, man. That's James Andre Jefferson Jr.
1: What a do, boo?
0: All right, so a lot of people have been talking about the L.A. mayoral race, all right? Shout out to Spencer Pratt. Oh, he is a reality TV show guy who used to be on MTV. You never watched The Hills?
1: Yeah, I ain't seen that.
0: So him and his lady, Heidi, they had their own thing, and I guess...
1: Oh, so you watched?
0: No, my baby mama watched back in the day. Not my cup of tea. With that being said, this dude is officially in the running to be the Los Angeles mayor after breaking through the primary process. He's going to be on the ballot in November. It got me thinking, James, if you could pick any celebrity to either be like a governor, mayor, or... I mean, look, we have a terrible celebrity president right now.
1: So do.
0: I wish we could flush him in the toilet. And I do mean that in a very non-violent way.
1: Like flush the vote down the toilet.
0: 100%.
1: Okay, just making sure.
0: And the last year. Anyway, is there anybody who you think, celebrity-wise, you would trust to run a city, run a state?
1: The only person I trust as a celebrity that would be a politician is John Stewart. That'd be the only one. But I want him to be president.
0: John Stewart would be incredible. I think for me, I wouldn't mind Jay-Z if he ran for like president. I would vote for Hove.
1: Which Hove though? We got the Lock Hove or the Fro Hove?
0: Whichever. First of all, they're the same Hove.
1: No, it's
0: same
1: it's
0: era.
1: Different. It's like Goku.
0: Listen, I'm going Jay-Z. My second choice though, I'm not going to lie. I do feel like if Dave Chappelle was president, things would be interesting.
1: Oh, that'd be fire. Dave Chappelle. Oh, the State of the Union would be amazing.
0: It'd be crazy.
1: Best views ever.
0: Every time he does a State of the Union, it's like stand up.
1: Oh, yeah.
0: It's kind of like what we got now, but like not a stand up comedian doing it.
1: What we got now is like a grandpa just rambling because his medication ain't there.
0: Coming up, we got that no cap news report on the way. It's the Bootleg Kev.
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0: All right, man, every weekend James does it. He finds the craziest stories in the world, and we talk about them. All right, James has the no-cap news on deck. What you got?
1: A man broke out of prison, and what he was able to do while in prison is the craziest thing. Prison Break needs to come back out.
0: All right, we're going to talk about it in a few minutes. First things first, let's get into some brand new music right now. Swae Lee and Janae Aiko, it's Mural. It's on the Bootleg Kev Show.

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6: It's time for the No Cap News right now. What's going on, James?
7: This might be the most impressive prisoner of all time. There's a manhunt underway in Georgia right now because a man was able to escape, but while in jail, he was able to steal $11 million while behind bars.
6: Damn! 11? How was he able to do this behind bars? I'm confused. Was it like a hacking thing, or?
7: It was a fraud scheme that he was running behind schemes. He would play as a victim to get a wiretap to his accounts.
6: So he got $11 million while in jail?
7: Yes. Hey, well, if you out there not making money, just know there's cats in jail making $11 million.
6: What I'm trying to say is that is a perfect example of not letting your circumstances hold you down.
7: Yeah, come on. This is a legend. This is Prison Break. I need to see a new

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1: What it do, man?
0: We are out of here. Hey, next weekend, though, we got a big show. We got the homie Blast.
1: Oh, let's get it.
0: Yes, he got a new album coming out. We're going to be chopping it up with the homie Blast on the Bootleg Kev Show next weekend. 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
0: Follow our producer, DJ Extraordinaire, the palest man in America.
1: You said the palest?
0: He's pale.
1: You pale too, though.
0: At DJ Sam I Am, who's also single, living with his ex-girlfriend.
1: There you go. That's how you do it, huh?
0: Yeah, she ain't paying rent, I'll tell you that.
1: There you go. His face just was sour.
0: Anyway, let's get into some new music right now. Shrimp, it's that coconut water. It's on the Bootleg K.

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1: I'ma do my stuff. 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
2: 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I've been doing this for over 25 years.
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1: 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Somebody tell them people Mr. Him is here.
2: Whoa, whoa, whoa, whoa, whoa, whoa.
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0: 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Somebody tell them people Mr. Hem is here.
1: Whoa, whoa, whoa, whoa, whoa, whoa.
0: Mr. Hem is here.
1: Whoa, whoa, whoa, whoa, whoa, whoa.
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0: 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Didn't think so. 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
6: Last year, we had 295 trials where we've been offered a total of $90 million on all those cases. 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I'm John Morgan of Morgan & Morgan. 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

0: 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Sounds unfair. But you ever seen a club do a men's night? Didn't think so. This week, Babs and some friends have a special night just for you. It's the For the Girls Tour, starring Kali Uchis. 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
0: Or Thaddeus.

0: serious with a girl whose dad is her world. Her and her mom are great, but it's important to her that I get along with him, so she invited me to be his fourth for a round of golf. Because I'm pretty good, maybe that'll impress him and help him kind of feel me as we start this relationship. As we get more serious, I'm seeing that this may be out of line, but her dad is not a nice guy at all. I learned quick that he's kind of a jerk. There is no shortage of racial jokes when he is around his friend circle. Everyone was catching strays. Hispanics and Asians were being talked about all through the 18 holes. The stuff he was saying to the beer cart girl made her so uncomfortable you could see she couldn't wait to move on from us. He's nothing like described when he's with his guys. This became a problem even for one of the guys who was there playing. She loved that I went, but you know how you feel after you're hanging with somebody who's a scummy person? I felt that way. I thought I was being punked, like maybe he was seeing if I would say something off color so he would see who I am, but no, that's him. I obviously didn't enjoy it, so now what do I say back to her? If I want to stay in this relationship, I can't air out her father. You know, that guy you worship, he's on demon time when you're not around. That's not going to go well if I say that to her. So how do I play this? Because her dad ain't going nowhere.
1: Yeah, and that's one of the loves of her life. That's a difficult one. So he's a little loose-lipped.
0: Not loose-lipped. This is outside.

0: is being like,
1: there's guys that are
0: demon,
1: like that.
0: Demon time is the word that was used.
1: Maybe he's not used to like that kind of, you know, I don't know, making fun of sarcasm. I'm not justifying it. I'm just saying there are some relationships, like when you're hanging out with your guy friends, your girlfriends, you know, everybody kind of makes fun of each other. That's all I'm going to say. However, if it makes him feel uncomfortable, I don't like the girl cart thing. And he was like hitting on her, getting handsy. Maybe he was drunk. I don't know. Maybe give it a second chance to see if he acts a little bit better next time.
2: So I think his dad and the way he's acting, like, you don't have to be his friend. Like, you could just keep that to the side, but I don't think you should say anything to the daughter at all, because then she's going to go back to the father and then he's going to look at you like.
1: She's absolutely going to say something. She's going to be embarrassed.
2: But that's exactly why you don't say anything to the daughter. So I think also, I think you're taking this a little bit the wrong way, because if the father, and I'm not defending what he was saying or what he was doing, but if the father was comfortable enough to do that stuff around you, then that means he kind of likes you a little bit. So I don't think you should mess that up by telling the daughter and messing up the relationship.
0: It's a compliment that he was being douchey.
2: I mean, it means that he's comfortable around him for him to
1: be who
2: himself.
1: He is.
0: Or he just don't care. Which means, I think that's where Oben said he's just not a nice guy.
2: No, like, he's not.
0: He's not trying to impress you.
2: And that's all right. But I mean, if that's going to be your wife, understand that that's going to be your father-in-law.
1: And also know that you're not going to be able to change a potential father-in-law. Mm-mm. You can't change people unless they want to change themselves.
0: Can you have a healthy relationship with somebody who's, like, somebody says old peeps don't change?
1: That's exactly what I'm saying.
0: Guy's not going to change.
1: No.
0: And she's not going to ask him to change. This is her hero. So if you're starting to get serious with somebody and it's important for her to see you getting along with her dad.
1: Of course.
0: Because then she's in heaven. Can you have a relationship with somebody who you vehemently are like, I don't like this dude?
1: Yeah.
0: Like, he basically said the racism, the handsy, whatever, with the beer cart girl. Mm-hmm. Like, this dude, he's like, this is my first time meeting you and you outside like this.
1: Yeah.
0: Like, you know, so what's going to come in a month? Mm-hmm. You know, now it's Brentwood. Let's bring out the cocaine. You know what I'm saying? Like,
2: hey, yo.
0: You know what I'm saying? Like, I mean, what else can you offend me with?
1: Right.
0: You know what I'm saying? That's just kind of strange. Can you, or have you had a good relationship with somebody, but you had to, like, maybe stay away from one of their heroes? It's very hard conversation.

0: clowning me, talking about you a mess, talking about let's bring in the cocaine. I'm just saying the offensive stuff. Because, I mean, I told y'all, I'm a judgy dude. If I see that pop out at a party, I'm like, oh, I'm at the wrong party.
1: Right.
0: You know, so it's just a thing. Officer Frank just hit us from TPD, said, man, it makes life easier if you get along with the in-laws.
1: I agree.
0: But it's not a necessity.
2: It's not.
0: So that's the question. Can you have, I mean, this is new. So he can either go all in or he could bounce out. This says, out of the 239, no, the dad is a racist and a misogynist. And you need to decide if that's the family that you want to marry into. I would run.
1: Yeah.
2: I mean, you could still have an amicable relationship with your in-laws and just not. Like this one out of 321, it says, good morning, guys. He needs to just stick to the events that include the daughter. No more solo time.
1: Right, exactly. And this was just for them to meet for the first time. I mean, what new boyfriends are just always hanging out with the dad, you know?
0: 850 says, jerks aren't out impressing anyone but themselves. He doesn't care about approval. Sarcasm and racism are two very different things. He is a bad guy, and the daughter needs to know. Ooh, so that means tell the daughter, hey, I went out with your dad. Your dad is trash.
2: Yeah, get ready to be single.
1: Yeah, I don't know if that's
0: what
1: the smartest
0: did you decision. Say about my father.
1: Why don't you give it another chance or two? You know, I mean, maybe things didn't work out the first time, or you saw him and he was a little inebriated.
2: Not saying it's a defense, but like drinking does that to people sometimes. But still, it's wrong for him to even say all those things.
0: Let's see. I got somebody on hold on line one. Hey, what's going on?
3: Hey, what's going on, O?
0: What you thinking?
3: So check this out. Meredith, I know you're saying, oh, you know, he's a little loose-lipped. Meredith, listen, when you speak something that's, and people call it off-color. Ain't no off-color nothing. Just call it what it is. It's racism. Mm. And so if this guy's feeling uncomfortable with her father because of something he said, see, this is the problem. We don't talk about this head-on. We want to use other words. Racism is racism, period. He felt uncomfortable with it. He said something about it. Right? Or he's writing in about it.
0: Yeah, exactly.
3: Right. So now here's the problem. He knows that he don't really like the father now. He has a real big, you know how women always saying, oh, you know, there are a bunch of red flags, bro. This is a red moon, you hear me? Bro, there ain't no flags nowhere. We gonna take the whole freaking moon. It's red. This is your one time. Because if you have kids with this girl, that's who their grandfather going to be.
1: That's true. Yeah,
3: you got to ask yourself, do I want my kids having a grandfather like that? And if they bring friends over, he's like, yeah, look at little such and such and such. Look at it. Come on, man. Yeah. You got to think ahead. You can't think about right now. You got to think about the future.
1: Yeah,
3: bro.
1: But would that's you break true. Up with her because of that?
3: Meredith, she got to go. Her daddy got to go. Because you know what? Just like you saying, give him another chance. See, Meredith, that's you defending the father. You can't do that.
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0: and talk about their problems. 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
2: Oh, man, homie. 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
3: Did you go to Hollywood Upstairs Medical College, too?
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0: I understand therapy.
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5: Hi, this is where we get to shine. We get to show out. We get to get smart. All right? We got Meredith MD with the booby pillow.
6: Yes, for the double Ds.
5: Okay. We got Meredith pillowed up. We got Rich the emotional support animal in his Knicks jersey.
7: Uh-huh, and I need some more pillows in my life.
6: Do you have any pillows in your life?
5: Groping them up. That's what he's doing.
7: I got a couple.
5: Orlando BGYN over here just in case it go that route. Out at 863, I'm 8 months pregnant, and I feel like my husband is not being truthful. Looking up other women who don't look like me, workout baddies. I asked him a scenario just for fun, and he lied about looking into other women's profiles. Am I tripping because I'm pregnant? We've been together since high school. P.S. Before I got pregnant, I was a workout baddie. I worked out 5 days a week and stayed in shape.
6: And you'll get back there. So are you tripping?
5: Because she said, am I tripping because I'm pregnant? Yes.
6: Listen, your body is different. You're different right now. You'll get back to where you need to be. But once you give birth to this baby, you are not going to be the most important person in the room. And taking care of yourself is going to be put it on the back burner because now it's the baby.
5: You're the only person who was pregnant in here.
6: Yes.
5: When you're pregnant, your hormones make you ultra sensitive.
6: Yes.
5: And so when she asked the question, am I tripping because I'm pregnant? What you say?
6: I would say, yes, you are. And I wouldn't use the word tripping. I would just say you're feeling a little insecure because you're looking at your body. It's different. Your mind is different. And he honestly, it sounds like he wasn't truthful because he didn't want to hurt your feelings, girl. Let that man live. He's there. He's supporting you. And by the way, looking is okay, in my opinion. You can look. I mean, I get it. I mean,
5: you can look without loving.
6: There's hot people all over the place. Look if you want to look. However, if you have a solid relationship, let him look. Who's it going to hurt? You look. If there's a hot guy that walks by, hey,
5: my mama had a bar that she dropped about my dad, and I always say it because I remember it. And I was like shocked that she said it. She said he can work up his appetite wherever he wants as long as he eats at home.
7: Just because.
5: And so when you're pregnant, go ahead.
7: Just because he's full doesn't mean he can't look at the menu.
5: So if you are, if you're pregnant and he loves you and he gave you this baby that y'all are building inside you, you're doing the amazing thing.
6: Yeah.
5: You're having life pass through your body. So big that up. Don't big up the fact that you don't look like you used to look. Don't even pay attention to that part. You'll get that back. You'll get snatched and all that other stuff. But let's lean on the fact that you're making a miracle happen. Mm-hmm. So if you big up yourself and put that pride on your shoulders, then you won't even be worried about the baddies that are out there at the gym doing stuff you can't do. So you're fine. Mm-hmm. You're the walking miracle in the household. So you're good.
6: This one just came in out of the 941. It says, my boyfriend farts in his sleep nonstop and it's ruining our relationship. He's a workout fiend and always eating healthy and taking creatine. And oh my God, they are the nastiest, smelliest, most disgusting things I've ever had to wake up to in the middle of the night. It's like a heavy fog that takes up the room and doesn't move for an hour. I've told him many times and he thinks it's funny and I don't smile one bit. It's a huge turnoff and honestly, I'm over it.
5: Is it in his sleep?
6: Yeah.
7: Everybody farts in their sleep.
6: Yeah, but if it's every night. And then,
7: everybody farts in their sleep.
6: Yeah, but this sounds like it's like the most heinous, disgusting, heavy, isn't moving
5: it's
6: away.
5: It's because of what you eat. And if you eat clean, then it's worse. I probably should say this. Uh-huh. But, like when you eat keto and you eat different,
6: vegetables.
5: I'm saying? Like your body,
6: fiber.
5: It happens. And I really have to tell you that there have been very few times that I've been in my office and I've just been having the bubbles, and I'm just like, all right, I'm in my office. Ain't nobody gone. And, I'm like, and I let it, it just beatbox. I let it go. And then all that, right after that happens,
6: oh no,
5: somebody has to walk in my office. Like Ken walked in my office one time because he had to talk about a client.
6: Yeah.
5: And it was right after I let the bird biscuit go. I was like, and I was relieved. And then he walked in and I was like, I wonder, can he? And I could see it in his face.
6: Yeah, we got to warn him.
5: But do you, though?
6: Yeah.
5: Do you? Is that apropos to say, hey, bruh, Whatever you about to talk about, give me five.
6: Only because you've known him for such a long time.
5: Give me 35, 45 minutes. Am I supposed to be pops? I mean, like, because I mean, ultimately, he can walk in because he sat down right in front of me. And I'm like, oh, he catching all this. And he just looked at me and he was like, hey, so I got to. And he stops. And I was like, I just hit him. And now I didn't acknowledge it. Right. I was just like.
6: You're like, what?
5: Yeah. Like, I didn't acknowledge it at all. I was just like, what's up? He's like, I just. This client wants to do an event, and I want to know who you want to schedule for it. He wasn't like holding his nose like Craig on Friday, but I knew that pause meant he was holding in the vomit. He felt it.
6: Yeah. Look at this out of the 904. It says, I am rolling. My wife makes me sleep in the other room because of this. That is funny.
7: I'm not going to lie. A girl stopped talking to me because I farted in my sleep.
6: She stopped talking.
7: Yeah, she legit stopped talking.
6: Why would she stop talking to you? Was it that deadly?
7: I mean, I don't know if it was deadly. I don't know. I was asleep, so I didn't know what happened. But when I woke up, she was like, just to let you know, you farted in your sleep and it was disgusting. Yeah. And after that, I thought it was like something small. She didn't text me after that.
6: She ghosted you?
7: She ghosted me.
6: Or at least you know why. Because you're an ass.
7: But that's what I'm saying. Like, I feel like it's an involuntary thing. Like, it happens. People fart in their sleep.
5: I don't. You keep saying that. I mean, it's not a normal thing to fart in your sleep. It's not. If a girl is at my house and she's just, you know, doing the boot flute
6: all night, every night,
5: bro, you can't stay here.
6: I don't fart.
5: Who wants to sleep next to you?
6: I've never farted ever. So
5: nobody want all that.
7: Look, I just put in: is it normal to fart in your sleep? And AI says yes. It's completely normal to fart in your sleep. It happens because your body and anal sphincter muscles relax.
5: Okay. I do not want to talk about anal sphincter muscles.
7: And people pass gas 13 to 21 times a night.
5: AI has never had gas.
6: I'll tell you what, this sphincter is not like that. I'm not farting in the middle of the night.
5: I don't think I can love a woman who farted on the regular. I'm just going to say that out loud. I grew up with a mom and two sisters in the household with me. And honestly, maybe one time in my life, a fart happened. And I think it was my dad, but my dad blamed my mom. And my mom kept laughing like, you know damn well that wasn't me. So I don't know who it was,
6: right.
5: But I know I left their room because it was deadly. But I'm saying, in my family, I was raised that women do what they do.
6: Yeah.
5: And you never know. Mm. My sisters would go. Never knew. I would go and the whole house would know. My dad would go, the whole wing would know. Like, it was just man parts are different than ladies. I think ladies are graceful and should stay that way.
6: Have you ever farted and then woke yourself up in the middle of sleep?
7: I have.
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1: Monday!
2: Why are you so excited?
0: It's here, it's Monday!
2: It's Monday!
0: You gotta get everybody up and moving. It's Monday! Get up!
2: That's the alarm clock everybody needs.
1: Right,
0: get up, man, get moving, all right? So, it's funny, Thursday morning, I was talking about how my daughter makes noise and I'm trying to sleep,
1: yeah.
0: So she's moving around.
1: Mm-hmm.
0: Apparently, somebody mentioned it to her, and so I woke up this morning and my door was closed.
1: Oh, that's nice. So your door
0: I didn't close my door. I don't close my door. I like to leave it open so, you know, in case I gotta come save the world.
1: Of course.
0: So I woke up this morning and both the double doors were closed and I'm like,
1: yeah.
0: I'm like, that's cute.
1: You got shut out.
2: So yeah. She could stay up in peace.
0: Right. So she could stay up and rage out, you
1: I
0: know.
1: Love that.
0: But she did set off the fire alarm yesterday.
1: The fire alarm.
0: And it was funny because I sat down, y'all have seen my face, like when something happens and I'm like, God, what now?
1: Yeah.
0: You know, because when stuff breaks in here or whatever. So I sit down in front of the TV. I have my dinner because she's eating already because if it ain't in a bowl, she don't want it.
1: Mm-hmm.
0: So it's like I'm sitting in front of the TV and all of a sudden all the alarms and they go, woo, woo, woo. And I'm like, are you serious? I got to deal with this right now. And then it went off and then my phone started ringing. I'm like, hello?
1: Wait a minute.
0: She's like, did you hear the fire alarms go off? I'm like, yeah. She's like, I'm blow drying my hair. It was me. I'm sorry. And I'm like, how do you set off the fire alarm with a hair dryer?
1: A little bit of smoke from the moisture or some product that she was using if she was blow drying her hair. Was she trying to straighten it or something?
0: I have no idea. She took a shower and washed her hair. So, I mean, she was in there blow drying it.
1: Yeah.
0: But she's like, yeah, it was the blow dryer. And I'm like, what?
1: Product in the
0: she's
1: heat.
0: She's like, no, yeah. No, it's fine. It's fine. I'm like, okay.
1: Mm-hmm.
0: So I was totally freaked out. But she apparently stop doing whatever she was doing.
2: Are you counting down days till she moves out and leaves?
0: No. I mean, honestly, I like her being there.
1: Yeah,
0: you know, it's
1: of
0: just
1: course.
0: It's just she now doesn't have like she has a job interview today.
1: Oh,
0: and
1: nice.
0: I was like, why? I'm like, why get one? But she's like, because I'm, you know, I got a couple for the summer.
1: Sure.
0: I got a couple of months here, so I want to, you know, have something to do. And I think that'll help out because she has nothing to do but kick it.
1: Mm-hmm.
0: So, like, she goes with her friends. Like, they had a birthday party, big pool party. So I mean, you're a graduate. I want to give you a little leeway.
2: Yeah.
0: You know, but, you know, she got to have something to do. And then maybe she won't be roaming the house like a vampire.
1: Yes. So, and she'll have her own cash, too, yeah. Which is always nice.
0: How was the addition? I saw y'all out there big balling.
1: It was nice. It was nice. We just went to the pool, ordered some drinks.
0: It was in, you was in the Portnoy suite.
1: I know. I didn't even know. I walked around. I'm like, I'm pretty sure this is
0: the Portnoy suite. That was the Dave Portnoy suite. The one he said was like nothing.
1: Yeah.
0: Meredith is like, I don't know what he's talking about. This room is fine.
1: This nice to me, although it is crazy that it's like $5,000 just for one night.
2: I was about to say, did you pay
1: the
2: Portnoy
1: price? I didn't
2: pay
1: for that. That was a friend of mine. Yeah.
2: Oh, okay.
1: No. So
0: Meredith be balling for real.
1: I walked in there. Yeah, they had us walk in. There's champagne and all this stuff. And I'm walking around. I'm like, I'm pretty sure I know this room.
2: I've seen this room.
1: This is exactly what he was describing.
0: $5,000
1: a night.
0: God.
1: And there's no swimming pool like connected to it, which is what upset him. Because in Vegas, they have like a whole
2: all that. Yeah,
0: yeah, but that's Vegas, bro.
1: I know.
2: The personal pools, though.
1: That's nice
2: a flex.
1: Yeah, for sure.
0: That's all right.
1: It was funny though. So I was like, is this a day for night?
0: Yeah. All right, man. Well, what's up? It's Wild 94.1, 6:15. Good morning,
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29: No incidents around Tampa Bay right now. Just some volume starting to build on I-4 westbound from County Line Road to North Park Road. And again around Branch Forbes. I-4 also slows on the approach to the 275 junction. But the rest of Tampa Bay looks good. Interstates, bridges, major intersections checking in clear. Keeping you updated, I'm Schreiner.
30: Good morning, Tampa Bay. Temperatures back in the 70s on this Monday. Typical June weather is back. Hot and humid this afternoon. Temperatures in the mid-90s. No rain expected. The rain chances will increase to 20% by Tuesday afternoon and up to 60% as typical summer rains are back by Wednesday. I'm meteorologist Greg Deep, Tampa Bay 28 and Wild 94.1.
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0: It is the Freak Show, Wild 94.1 Bay's party station. All right, so there is a lot of education in the air because it's summer. Yep. Graduations have just happened and everything else. And I was looking up a list of, they were talking about the successful people who have dropped out of college.
1: Interesting.
0: And I don't know if y'all have ever like fallen into the rabbit hole of looking up these people, but there are a lot of people that we respect that did not finish their college plans. Like the dropout level, Oprah Winfrey, Walt Disney, Steven Spielberg, Bill Gates, Mark Zuckerberg, Steve Jobs, Michael Dell from Dell Computers. Like all of these people.
1: Wow.
0: Pretty much dropped out.
1: That's pretty crazy.
0: I ain't saying you're supposed to drop out.
1: And lucky, by the way.
0: I mean, but is it lucky,
1: yes,
0: though?
1: Yes, it's a little bit of both. I feel like there's a lot of luck when it comes to becoming successful.
0: Think about
1: rich.
0: All, but these are all billionaires.
1: I know.
0: That just deserves to have a little bit of a, like a little shine on it. Like, man, you can go to college and get inspired.
1: Yeah.
0: And you can find a path, but you can also find a path that maybe not completes there. Like, I mean, you know, you can go out and launch something or get creative.
2: These people, though, they dropped out of college when they were starting to be successful, most of them with other things. Like Bill Gates dropped out of Harvard like 2 years after he founded Microsoft. Zuckerberg was actively working on Facebook and he created it, and which is why he left his sophomore year, because he already had Facebook and saw the success behind it.
0: Yes, Steve Jobs, Michael Dell exited University of Texas right there in Austin. He got a house right up top.
1: Mm-hmm. Yeah.
0: Oh, my God, it looked like them all. It looks like International Plaza. Up
1: wow.
0: There. It's insane.
1: Mm-hmm.
2: Oh, and you can add in Jack Dorsey, too. He was the guy
0: that did Twitter.
1: Yeah,
2: and
1: these are a lot of people. I mean, everybody listed, of course, have a lot of ambition. These aren't lazy people. This is not like your average.
2: Exactly.
0: So it's, but I mean, they're not
2: you
0: your average. But I'm not saying it as a thing to get them to drop out. But it's so funny. Like, I remember, like, because I mean, I'm not anywhere close to that list. But I remember when I told my dad, I'm like, man, I got an opportunity to work at the radio station. And he's like, so you're just going to quit?
1: Yeah.
2: That's what my
0: And I'm like, wait. I'm like, I'm not quitting. I can come back.
1: Mm-hmm.
0: I'm
2: That's
0: just saying,
2: it,
0: you know, and he's like, oh, yeah, you know, because I mean, he did like it wasn't scholarship. It was
1: right.
0: Him paying out of state fee out of pocket. So he's like, really? You were supposed to be the one, like the first one
1: to get it
0: done. And you're going to leave. And I'm like, yo, like, so imagine if these people, if their parents or whoever their influential person was like, no, you can't leave for no computer. What you doing on the computer? What the Facebook?
1: Yeah.
0: What's the Facebook? You better stay in there and get that science
1: social
0: class.
1: Media,
0: get
1: what?
0: That degree.
1: Right.
0: You know what I mean?
1: As a parent, you're supposed to say that.
2: Yeah.
0: You're supposed to kick them and tell them, hey, you got to do better.
1: Yeah,
0: I agree. They did do better.
1: Mm-hmm.
0: Well, so, you know, that's a kind of a thing where we got to recognize that it may not be just schooling.
2: I also don't know if these people had scholarships while they were going to school, too. So your dad, when he was telling you, oh, so you're going to quit, in his head, he's thinking about the hundreds of thousands of dollars he spent on your education. And then right at the end, you're like, yeah, I'm going to leave.
1: I'd be mad. I would be mad. Yeah. I'm not going to lie.
2: Yeah.
1: I'd be like, really?
2: Think about it.
1: Do you regret not finishing?
0: Yeah,
1: okay.
0: I do.
1: Yeah.
0: I do. I mean I didn't at the time, mm-hmm. and I've had opportunities to go back, and I still can, you know, because I mean, it ain't like school goes away.
1: Sure, and you can do it online.
0: But, you know, now I'm like,
1: why would I do that?
0: Yeah, I mean, one day I might have to. I mean, this place, who knows?
1: You know, there's a fire going off.
0: I might be adding dropping classes next semester. You know, the rate with things are going on around here.
2: Yeah, they might take you out instead of the phones.
0: Yeah, that's what I'm saying. You're like, listen, here, buddy, it's time for you to go, man, do some financial aid.
1: Yeah.
0: But yeah, I mean, I just think it's worth saying out loud while you are planning what your kids' future. Next thing is, when they pop up and they say, hey, I got this big money scheme, you know, you might have to let them do their thing.
1: Yeah. Yeah, it is their own path, that's for sure. I would be a little bit disappointed.
0: You might have next Zuckerberg sitting there right at your face.
1: Really?
0: Yeah. I mean, maybe not Zuckerberg.
1: That's a likelihood.
0: Michael Dell. You might have the next Oprah.

0: right, Freak Show, Wild 94.1 Bay's Party Station. I just found out this weekend that apparently one of our childhood, well, I mean, not maybe not our, because y'all are in a different generation. Did y'all play hide and go seek?
1: Yeah, of course.
0: Okay, do you know it has a new name now?
2: Just hide and seek?
0: Manhunt.
3: Oh, no, that was, Manhunt was a totally different game.
0: I just spent time with an 11-year-old and a 10-year-old this weekend, and they were like, I said, y'all don't play games like freeze tag or hide and go seek? And they're like, what's hide and go seek? I'm like, well, you like somebody hides and then you got to go get them. And they're like, that's Manhunt. Mm. And I'm like, what?
2: Mm. How do you play Manhunt?
3: Manhunt's different for me. Manhunt, so same thing as hide and go seek, like you walk around and that. But in hide and go seek, you know, if somebody finds you, that like your car, then they're it, right? Yeah. In Manhunt, what we did as a kid, and I don't know if everybody else does, is like if you find them, you have the chance to chase them. You still have a chance. You can run away. It's not until you get tagged, till you get caught. And then there's a base that all the people get caught has to go
0: see,
3: to.
0: See, this is like tag. Yeah. Like you just morphed hide and go seek and tag. They were telling me like, because they're at camp. And I was like, so what are y'all doing at camp? Y'all playing ball, blah, blah, blah, blah. Right. And they were talking about we play Manhunt a lot. And they were like, you know, like, and I was listening to it. I'm like, that's hide and seek. I'm like, y'all done remixed hide and seek.
3: Yeah.
0: And then I asked them, I'm like, do y'all like play like, you know, Red Rover? Mm-hmm. And they were like, nah. I'm like, what?
2: What is Red Rover?
0: They banned Red Rover because apparently
3: you get hurt.
0: That when we were playing it, we were badasses.
2: Oh.
0: Like we, because you've never played Red Rover?
2: I don't think so.
0: Hard to do it in a
3: what?
2: Yeah. I don't remember.
0: Red Rover, Red Over, send Meredith right over?
2: Is that where you're running across?
0: That's where you all hold hands. Everybody holds hands. And you lock down and then you clothesline the person as they try and break through.
3: Okay. And then when you break the line, then if you break it, then somebody goes.
0: Then you get to join. Side. You get like, if, yeah.
3: Okay. Somebody goes to your side, and if you don't, you have to join.
2: Okay, all right. That's what I envisioned.
0: But to catch it in the neck.
2: Yeah. Oh, yeah. Clotheslining people.
0: Yeah.
3: So when I was a camp counselor, we used to play Red Rover all the time. The kids loved it.
2: Mm-hmm.
3: But then my third year in,
0: somebody broke their arm.
3: And then
2: oh, my God.
3: They literally banned it. And I worked at the camp for 5 more years, and the kids would always ask to play Red Rover.
2: Like, nope.
3: And we'd tell them, like, hey, we can't.
0: Like, that thing is lit. Like, I mean, they don't play Red Rover. They don't even play dodgeball.
2: Oh, my kids play dodgeball. They play dodgeball at school. They play dodgeball at their camp.
0: But they play with that, the mushy. They don't play with the ping.
2: No, it's the ping one.
0: Like, the ping.
3: Kick balls?
0: That one, the big red balls.
2: Yes.
0: Like, because they got the mushy balls right now where it's like Nerf balls. It's like you can't get a good grip, so it's not really dodgeball because you're not dodging the like little softy puffy ball. You know what I mean?
3: When the kids used to piss me off, I'd be like, "All right, we're playing dodgeball." The kids are like, "Oh yeah!" And we're like, "Oh yeah!" And then the one that I've been waiting for all day, when I see him and that dodgeball hits him in the bang.
0: Oh, wait, this person out of the 727 said, "Wait, let's talk about red light, green light. I own that." That's the game that starts Squid Games.
2: Yeah.
3: Yeah. Mm-hmm.
0: Yeah. So, yeah, it'll get you killed. What was it? Because I was asking them about Field Day.
2: Oh, yeah.
0: Field Day was the best thing. And I was like, yo, I'm like, camp is like an all day field day. And they're like, what is that? I'm like, it was like, and to explain, like, because we looked at Field Day like it was kind of like the Hunger Games.
2: Mm-hmm.
0: Like, it was important. Like, I mean, I don't know if y'all, because you got a ribbon. Like, that's all you got.
2: That's it.
0: You didn't get cash.
2: No. Nope.
0: You didn't get, you know, passes from class
2: it's
0: or whatever.
2: Just a glory.
0: You got a ribbon that didn't mean nothing and is probably in a photo album in your mama's basement right now.
2: Maybe.
0: You know what I'm saying? Like, but it was the bragging rights.
2: Mm-hmm.
0: Like, where you had track, you had potato sack races, three-legged races, obstacle course.
2: Mm-hmm.
0: Like, we had all kinds of stuff.
2: I was always good at helping out with tug of war. Always. That was like my glory.
3: Dude,
0: helping out with tug of war.
2: Yeah, like being on the right team for tug of war. Oh, yeah, definitely. Mm-hmm.
0: Yeah. Man, if you all light, you ain't tugging on that.
2: No, being on the right team. No, I'm telling you. And there's a skill to tug of war and how to do it.
0: I know. It's called tie the rope around the fat guy.
3: Yeah.
0: Because I was the anchor. I was always the anchor. You put the rope around my stomach. And then it says, lean back. And you got it. And then you put somebody else this big up front to do the yanking. So now we know that rope ain't going nowhere when you put it around. Yeah.
2: I always like tug of war.
0: Like, come on.
3: Yeah. My manhunt was a little bit different because I had four brothers. So we would always play. And then the kids in the neighborhood would try to play with us too. So then we opened it up where it started at in our house. We opened it up to it was the entire neighborhood.
2: Oh my gosh.
3: And then we would run in other people's backyards. And then it was all good up until one summer when my brother actually got like, he got caught by somebody in one of the houses because we were playing like late at night.
2: In the back of the house?
3: Oh, no. In the whole neighborhood. We were in somebody else's backyard. As a kid, I didn't think about this. Now that I think about it, if I heard some little kids running in my backyard, I'd freak the hell out.
0: But again, today's kids are different.
3: Yeah, a little different.
0: Back in the day, kid could run around in the backyard and you wouldn't think they had a pistol.
3: Me and my brother, we are running around and all of a sudden I hear an old man and he had a gun out.
2: Oh my God.
3: Because he caught my little brother in the backyard. And then that's when we realized, maybe we shouldn't be running through other people's
2: yards.
3: We're
2: done with this. All right, let's go home for the day.
3: It was a little different, though, back then.
0: That's what shut down Ding Dong Ditch.
2: Yeah.
0: Mm-hmm. That's what shut that down, because you just mess around beating on people's door, and then they come to the door, and then one time somebody came to the door with a gun.
2: Yep.
0: And it was like, oh.
2: Somebody's got to ruin it.
0: Yeah, we got to stop this.
2: Is that the name of it?
0: Somebody said TV tag. I don't know what TV tag is.
2: Foursquare?
0: Foursquare was dope. Yes, with the ball.
2: I forget what Foursquare is.
0: Foursquare was when you had the ball and you had to bounce the ball and it had to land in the square. If it didn't, it was like tennis.
2: Okay.
0: Or like cheap ping pong.
2: Okay.
3: Did you guys ever play handball or butts up?
2: Butts up? That's what you play.
0: Welcome to Pride Month.
3: Butts up was different. It's same as handball. Is we'd have a tennis ball and you throw it up against the wall and it was only allowed to bounce once. But if you missed the ball, if you touched it and missed it, people could peg you. Like with the ball. With the ball.
0: Yeah.
3: God damn.
0: Yeah, listen.
3: People
0: listen.
3: Can hit you with the ball.
0: Listen, just sit over there. You and your random game over here.
3: It's not. You people might used to play that.
0: Yeah, oh, somebody just said butts up. Yeah.
3: I
0: don't know.
3: It was a New York thing. But dude, handball, butts up.
0: You're going to have to work on a different explanation for
2: thing.
0: That one.
2: Yeah.
0: That might be different.
2: It's got to be.
0: Wow. Let's say Foursquare is, it was pickleball. Yeah, so it was like pickleball, but with a bouncy ball, like a basketball or something like that.
2: See?
0: All right, look, man.
3: Duck,
0: see.
3: Duck, Goose.
0: Duck, Duck, Goose was the best.
2: And then you got it.
0: But see, you know what, though? Some people were not good at it because you could tell when they were going to be like, because they would get ready to run.
2: Right, and slow down right
0: away. And they would slow down. And it's like, you know, come on, dog. I know you about to hit me. Because you see them looking at it like, duck. Goose. I saw you. I knew it was coming. Oh, my God. All right, wait. Oh, this person says out of the 863, if you wasn't playing musical chairs, I ain't want to talk to you.
2: Oh, I love musical chairs.
0: Musical chairs.
2: That was a skill.
0: That was the best skill ever because the bad kids did good at it because they would yank the chair.
2: And then somebody would fall in their
0: ass. Because if you don't make it to the chair around yet, but you pull it to you.
2: Yeah.
0: And somebody falls. Yeah.
2: We should have like a freak show field trip day or something like that where we can have field day and we can go out here and do it. Like,
0: yeah, and no prizes. You just get them cheap little ribbons. Right, that's exactly. All you do. You go home with a pink ribbon or a red ribbon.
2: Yeah.
0: I think blue was first place when we had our field day. You got a blue ribbon? Oh, my God. You were the king of the waterline.
2: Yeah. Those were the days, man. Now look at us. Paying bills.
0: Oh, wait. Hide and go get it.
2: Which
3: one is that? Hide and go get it?
2: Is that for the girls?
0: Nah.
2: For the boys?
0: I mean, this was when you got a little, you know.
2: Oh, this is like Pepe Le Pew.
3: Oh, is this like 7 Minutes in Heaven?
0: Yeah, I mean, it's like catch a girl, kiss a girl.
2: Yeah, oh, my God. Yeah.
3: Oh, you can't play that now. Nah, you can't.
0: I guess you can, huh?
3: No, you cannot.
0: That was really a game.
3: Catch a girl, kiss a girl.
0: Catch a girl, kiss
3: that.
0: A girl.
3: I remember that one.
0: Or hide and go get it.
2: I don't, that sounds very rapey.
3: I never played hide and go get it.
2: Yo. I made you hide because I'm going to go get it.
3: I got you, girl. Kiss me.
0: Wait. It was much more innocent than that. He was pegging butts. Like, wait. Come on. Like, let me live. Wait.
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2: We have an accident on I-4 westbound at Park Road. It's blocking the left lane and traffic is backed up to Memorial Boulevard. I-4 west also slow from the Selma connector to the junction. 275 south, heavy between Bush and Sly. And we have an accident on 75 northbound at Gibsonton Drive. Traffic is backed up to Big Bend Road. Keeping you updated, I'm Schreiner.
3: Good morning, Tampa Bay. Temperatures back in the 70s on this Monday. Typical June weather is back. Hot and humid this afternoon. Temperatures in the mid-90s. No rain expected. The rain chances will increase to 20% by Tuesday afternoon and up to 60% as typical summer rains are back by Wednesday. I'm meteorologist Greg Deep, Tampa Bay 28 and Wild 94.1.
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That's when I knew that your heart was scarring. 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
4: All right, this morning's confession at 7 is a parenting help. All of you guys can help along because this mom is asking for it. Let's see. It says, Dear Freak Show, I'm a 36-year-old single mom, and for the past several years, I've made a very good living selling photos and videos of myself online.
5: Hold up.
4: Yeah.
5: Hold up.
4: You know.
5: Is it?
4: You know.
5: Okay.
4: Bro, you know.
5: All right. I just want to make sure, because you know.
4: It says, the money has changed our lives, and it's offered stability and allowed me to provide for my daughter in ways that I never could have otherwise. My daughter has now graduated high school, and she wants to do the same thing. She sees the financial freedom that we're allowed, but not the judgment. This content can follow you, and some doors can be closed because of it. I didn't have the options that she does, and now with this influx of money, she has every option in front of her, but wants this path. That's where my conflict lies. I respect her right to make her own decisions, but I don't want her choosing this path simply because she watched me make it work. I want her to explore her talents and pursue an education in something that she enjoys, and she angrily disagrees because she doesn't see the bad. She just sees her mom. How do I undo this, and how do I do it quickly?
6: I feel like this is the easy route. I mean, you had to do it because you were struggling and you didn't know what to do at the time. And so you tried it and you became successful at it. She's just a newbie. You know what I mean? Like she has the whole world. I mean, she could do anything that she wants to, but this will limit her so much in her life overall. I mean, this could end careers that she could potentially want in the future. This could end relationships that she could potentially want.
4: She's not saying that though. She's seeing her mom change their lives.
6: That's exactly. I mean, there was a time and a place why you did it as a mom, single mom trying to provide. But this, I would not push her in that direction.
5: How much bread were you making to the point where your daughter feels like this is the career path that she was going to go that way?
4: It depends. I mean, but if you are going to share that kind of thing with your daughter, you're glamorizing it.
6: Yeah.
4: And she's seen you. She hasn't seen any change in you. She's just seen mom. So if you have shown her that aspect of it, then of course she's going to make it. It's going to be sexy in her mind. Mm-hmm. And I'm not saying sexy. I'm saying like it seems like a great option for her in her mind because she hasn't seen it change you.

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1: And tell them Ross sent you.
0: Or Thaddeus.
2: And it was, man, it's sad when you get naked on OnlyFans and not making no money.
3: Mm. Yeah, that
2: because
3: happens.
2: That's the thing. Like your mom had the hunger because she had no options, so she succeeded. You have every option, and so you now have a choice. Mm-hmm. You might decide not to do some of the stuff your mom did.
4: Yeah,
2: and because you don't have to, so that hunger made her succeed. You now are a privileged a child of a successful money story.
3: Yeah.
2: So you don't have the same hunger. So I think if you want to be real with your daughter, be real, show her the warts and let her know that this thing is not as sexy as she thinks.
4: I think the problem here is that you told your daughter, and when you told her,
2: is that a problem? Because I want to say
4: I think that's the problem.
3: It's an issue.
4: I think that is a problem because I think if you would have kept it a secret and she wouldn't have known, she would have never wanted to do this. And the other thing too, the fact that you told her made her in her head think that it was all right. Because it was like, oh, well, if mom did it,
3: I would have lied.
4: I could do it.
3: I would have never told my kid that I was doing so, because I would never, ever, ever be proud of that and sharing it with my kid.
2: Yo, do you know the lady? Remember Mob Boss, who's Bomb Mob Wives?
3: Yes.
2: With
3: Great
2: Drita?
3: Show.
2: Remember Drita?
3: Love
2: Drita. Do you know Drita's kid edits her stuff for her online OnlyFans?
4: That's weird.
3: Yes.
2: Like, edits, because he knows Photoshop and blah, blah, blah.
3: Keep it in the family.
2: And all that. Keep it in the family. It's like a money flow. It's like a mob thing for them.
3: I wonder if she's getting, like, butt booty.
2: I don't know. I don't know.
4: That's weird.
2: I don't know.
4: Yeah. That's weird. I don't care whether it's just lingerie, whatever. Like, your child editing the photos.
2: And it's not a child. It's her kid, but he's an adult.
3: Yeah.
2: But that's his job. She gets money, and so she's like, I'm going to put him on. And you provide, you know, so now you're earning as well.
3: You just want something better for your kids. I mean, you had to do it, I guess. This is the route that you chose and you were successful at it. But you don't want your kid to go down that path. They have their entire life ahead of them.
2: Super weird. All right, wait. It's Wild. Wild 94.1. We'll take your texts and calls up next. Hold on. It's Wild.

0: Party Station. Got a bunch of texts in here. Apparently, according to this, no facers don't make as much money as the folks that are showing their whole, you know, accoutrement.
1: Say that again.
0: Accoutrement?
2: Yeah.
0: I mean, it's like, you know, you're showing showing everything. You show all of the sides and all everything else. You're showing the extras.
1: Yeah.
0: So if you have no face, then the people don't, you know, it sounds like it should make sense to be like without the face, you could just see the body and mm-hmm. that's what you want. But people want to feel like they are seeing the person. So apparently they're saying that if no facers don't do as well. So you can't do the no face, no case thing. Someone else points out that, and I mean, this is true, but I mean, I know somebody who have a problem with it. That's why having a father and a man in your life is important. Now, you can't.
1: I agree
0: in
1: with
0: this
1: that
0: day, absolutely, because structure of a home is important. Mm-hmm. But in this day and age, it's very hard to tell this new generation. I mean, this generation isn't listening to people like that.
1: No.
0: Not all the time. You know what I'm saying? So just having a dad there doesn't mean... I'm sure some of these people on OnlyFans got a daddy somewhere.
1: Oh, or an uncle.
0: You know what I'm saying? Or a zaddy or something. Mm-hmm. They have somebody out there. So
2: or daddy issues.
1: Right. But sounds
0: But for us to relegate it as the only people who are on that kind of site, you know, are people who didn't have a dad, that's kind of closed-minded. Like, there are people out there who just see it as a hustle.
2: Yeah.
0: You know? Yes. I mean, they're famous people out there. I know my man's ex-wife, well, y'all know her from My Name is Earl, Jamie Presley.
1: Yeah.
0: She was married to my man Eric for years, and she just launched an OnlyFans. Mm-hmm. And it's like, you've been famous forever.
1: Yeah.
0: But this is the best option she got right now.
1: Yeah.
0: So there are people running to it who had dads and moms and families and whatever, and they're choosing to roll the dice.
2: I'm getting what you're saying. It's not just non-fathered or people with daddy issues on the app.
1: Nate texted us and said, look at Sophia Rain. Now she's dating Howie Mandel's son.
0: And isn't that the person who didn't get naked?
1: Oh, she hasn't had sex.
2: She gets naked.
1: Yeah, but she
2: gets naked. She just doesn't have sex.
1: She's a virgin, right?
2: Yeah. She's...
0: Is she?
2: That's what she says.
0: Because didn't she make the most money out of anybody on OnlyFans?
2: Yeah, she's made like $50 million within the last 3 years.
1: Yeah.
2: Maybe even more.
1: And she hasn't, you know, done... She only does stuff with herself.
2: Yes.
1: Yeah. That's
0: okay.
1: It.
0: Okay. Is that better?
1: She's religious.
0: Okay. Stop it. Wait, now you're just messing with me.
2: You're
0: now you're just making it
2: your
0: up.
2: Your accoutrement is on the internet. So, I mean...
0: Meredith.
1: Yes.
0: If your child came to you.
1: Oh, Lord.
0: And said, Mom, I'm trying this for the summer before I go away to college to make me some money.
1: Yeah.
0: But I'm only going to do things. What did you say?
2: She only did this by myself.
1: Yeah.
0: I'm only going to do things by myself.
1: Solo. Absolutely not.
0: Right.
1: Not in my household.
0: So that's what I'm saying. So when I said Sophia Ray, like, well, she does it by herself. I'm like, is that better?
1: Here's the problem. Here's the difference. She's already proven, you know, she's already made over $100 million doing it. So how can you, if you're just a newbie, you think you're going to make that much? And no, absolutely. And in my household, no. Mm. Bye.
2: CJ says, no judgment. However, what do you expect? Some kids like to do what their parents are doing, especially if it's making a lot of money.
0: Yeah.
1: But who says that she's going to make that much?
0: Yeah, and that's the part. You got to show her the awards. Show her the ugly. Show her some people who not making good money. Uh-huh. Like, go scroll through there. I'm sure. Don't they have like a listing of people who make? Because they keep telling us how much money people making. So can you list it? Because if you can go on OnlyFans and scroll down to see the bottom dwellers and say, look at this person, butt naked, only made $6.
2: That is very,
0: like, you know what I'm saying? Like,
2: very
0: do that. Show her the nasty parts.
2: Because everybody sees the top 1%, and the top 1% are the people that are making a lot of money, but they don't show the people that are in there just making a couple of hundred or the
0: people. Yeah, that's what I'm saying. It got to be depressing to be naked and then just be like, I made $16 today.
2: Yeah.
0: Like, I am running to college at that point. Out of the 941, Orlando, you signed up to see your boy's ex on OnlyFans. No, I'm saying they announced it on Instagram with a big, huge picture of her saying, hey, Jamie Presley. I think it was right after, what's her name from American Pie?
1: Shannon Elizabeth.
0: Right after Shannon Elizabeth launched hers, then next thing you know, Jamie Presley is on Instagram saying she's launching one too. And I'm like, damn, dog.
2: Denise
0: for
2: Richards.
0: Real? Yeah. I'm like, man, come on. You know, I haven't seen her action because I'm not on, but I have seen her on Instagram.
1: Rich has OnlyFans.
2: Hey, what you talking about?
1: To pay for, not ladies don't what get you too excited. It's about? Not he's not showing anything.
0: All right, fuck yeah. Well, you stay off our page.
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0: Mom, I think that's the best marching orders for you. Show her the dirty side of it, the downside. Show her that dude that's following you all around to the, you know, Publix or whatever. All right, we got you. Beat the Freaks coming up. Let's go.
3: 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Sounds unfair, but you ever seen a club do a men's night? Didn't think so. This week, Babs and some friends have a special night just for you. It's the For the Girls Tour, starring Kali Uchis. 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
0: Hey, it's Orlando. 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
0: In Hillsboro, we have a crash on 75 northbound at Gibsonton Drive with the left lane block, and traffic is backed up to College Avenue. The earlier accident on I-4 westbound at Park Road has been cleared, but we still have heavy volume back to Memorial Boulevard. And in Pasco, a crash on US 41 northbound at State Road 54 blocking the left lane. Keeping you updated, I'm Schreiner.
1: Good morning, Tampa Bay. Temperatures back in the 70s on this Monday. Typical June weather is back. Hot and humid this afternoon. Temperatures in the mid-90s. No rain expected. The rain chances will increase to 20% by Tuesday afternoon and up to 60% as typical summer rains are back by Wednesday. I'm meteorologist Greg Deep, Tampa Bay 28 and Wild 94.1.
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26: All right, it's Beat the Freaks time. I got Chris on the line. Chris, what's good?
27: What's good, bro? How you doing?
26: Pretty good, man. $1,300. That's a good Monday morning for you. Meredith made the questions. You could choose between me or Rich. Who you want to bat?
27: Let's go Orlando.
28: Hey. Oh, wow.
29: Let's go Orlando.
30: All right, O is stepping out of the studio right now. I put together five questions for you, and it's all hooked up by Fair and Fair Accident Attorneys. Are you ready?
27: I reckon so.
30: Okay, number one, multiple choice. What is the term length of a U.S. senator? Is it 4 years, 6 years, or 8 years?
26: Five.
27: Six.
30: Mm-hmm, correct. All right, number two, what city is the television show The Golden Girls set in?
26: Five, four, three, two, one.
27: Atlanta?
30: No. Okay, number three. What does SPF stand for in makeup and skincare?
26: Five.
27: SPF.
26: Four. Three.
27: Mm-hmm. Sun protection factor.
30: Yes, a little clickety-clack on the phone.
28: I heard that, Google.
30: All right, number four. What is the process called when water turns into vapor?
26: Five. Four. Three.
27: Evaporation?
30: Mm-hmm. Correct. All right. And lastly, what is the minimum age to serve as president of the United States?
26: Five, four, three, two, one.
27: Yes. 45.
30: Mm-mm. Nope. Incorrect. Okay, Orlando.
27: I couldn't find it fast enough.
30: He got three correct.
26: Okay.
30: All right. You ready?
26: Yep.
30: Number one, multiple choice. What is the term length of a U.S. senator? Is it 4 years, 6 years, or 8 years?
26: Six.
30: Yes. Good job. All right. Number two, in the television show The Golden Girls, what city is it set in?
26: Miami.
30: Yes. All right. Number three, what does SPF stand for in makeup and skincare?
26: Sun protecting three. Factor.
30: Yes, I will take that. Sun protection factor. Yes, good job. Uh-huh. Okay, number four. What is the process called when water turns into vapor?
26: Evaporation?
30: Correct, yes. And lastly, what is the minimum age to serve as president of the United States? Five. Four.
26: 30.
30: Three.
26: Five?
30: Two. Yes.
28: Yeah. Ah.
26: I always get it. I was like 32 or 35. I knew it was one of them. Oh, man. Tell everybody what just happened.
27: Man, them freaks got me.
26: Them freaks got you, huh?
30: Yes.
26: All right, listen, I got
27: up. At least I'm not butt up, Rich.
28: Hey, butt's up, all right? Watch out.
27: My butt is on the seat, baby.
26: Yeah. He had everybody looking at him strange in that thing. Like, yo, what did you say? All right, so listen, I got Busch Gardens 4-pack for the fam. If you want to head out for summer nights, I got you. Or you could pay it forward and be in the running for this cash as early as tomorrow morning. What you want to do?
27: I'll pay it forward. That's the money that's going to Busch Gardens. I've been enough.
26: Okay. All right. Listen, somebody else get to go out and turn up, and you can get back at us in the morning and see if you can get this $1,350. All right?
27: All right. Sounds good.
26: Be easy, man. Appreciate you. All right, let's see Fair and Fair Accident Attorneys. Big shout out for them. Hit us up, 888-429-0941. We'll take a caller this morning and see who got it, all right? Let's move with Winters and Yonker. 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

0: 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Somebody tell them people Mr. Hem is here.
1: Whoa, whoa, whoa, whoa, whoa, whoa.
0: Mr. Hem is here.
2: Hey, say what's happening, man? It's TIP, Hustle Gang here, Huncho. 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

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Somebody tell them people Mr. Hem is here. 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Mr. Hem.

0: sports game.
1: Oh, man.
0: Like, yeah. For real. If you got beaned and having to deal with that. So, yeah, pull that back, man. And you know, stop by and send him an edible arrangement or something. You know, I mean, do something. You know, like, get him something.
2: I also got to give a shout out to Fabian. My man pulled up on Saturday to Planet Fitness, and he gave me a Yu-Gi-Oh card that was graded.
0: What happened?
2: He pulled up to Planet Fitness that's opening up on Lithia Podcast.
0: I got that part, but who you go?
2: Yu-Gi-Oh! It's another trading card game. He gave me this PSA 9 Red Eyes Black Dragon, and I know that means Chinese to you, but this card is worth like over $300, and he gave it to me just because he listens
0: to
2: the
0: show.
2: Do you
0: feel comfortable taking those things? Like, that's like somebody handing you a $300 bill.
2: No, I do, only because these items, like this gift, and I was telling Meredith this earlier, it holds sentimental value to me. So it's like a $350 card, but this card is priceless to me because he pulled up, gave it to me as a gift, and he took time out of his day to do it. So,
0: well, okay.
2: I will never
0: sentimental value, though. Like, yeah. It's like somebody walk up and give you something. Like, you're supposed to say, man, that's too nice. You keep it. You ain't supposed to take that man's hoogly woogly card.
2: Dude, he went out of his way to come bring it to me.
0: Not you took a Toogaloo card from that man? You crazy.
2: Yu-Gi-Oh.
0: Courtesy of Yugoslavia. Yeah. All right, so listen, big shout out to Winters and Yonker, our aggressive attorneys, wintersandyonker.com. And Adrian?
2: Fabian.
0: Fabian, thank you for the Yugi Boogie card.
2: Yu-Gi-Oh!
0: We appreciate that, dog.
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22: And Hillsboro still dealing with a crash on 75 northbound to Gibsonton Drive, blocking the left lane. We also have a disabled truck blocking the right lane around Paseo El Mar, and traffic is backed up to College Avenue. I-4 West Heavy from County Line Road to Branch Forbes, and again from the Selma Connector to the Junction. 275 South slow from Fletcher through the Junction. Keeping you updated, I'm Schreiner.
23: Good morning, Tampa Bay. Temperatures back in the 70s on this Monday. Typical June weather is back. Hot and humid this afternoon. Temperatures in the mid-90s. No rain expected. The rain chances will increase to 20% by Tuesday afternoon and up to 60% as typical summer rains are back by Wednesday. I'm meteorologist Greg Deep. Tampa Bay 28 and Wild 94.1.
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0: Welcome to the Monday. I'm in here answering DMs from people hating because we put up that tech thing for the AirPods.
1: Oh, yeah.
0: Because some people are commenting saying, hey, I knew this. But other people are like, wait, what? One guy was like, hey, I just tried it. It does work. Found out it does work for Samsung Droid as well.
1: Yeah.
0: So it's not just an iPhone thing, but the person who put it up was dealing with AirPods and iPhones. So,
2: and we do this for y'all.
0: Like, hey, this is out there, so you know. But apparently it's powering up some people who have wanted to get some investigative skills in the household.
1: Yes, very interesting.
2: Just to say something, if you feel like you need to do this, you're in the wrong room.
1: Some people do it at work, though, and it gets them fired.
0: Yeah, work you can't do. Work you can't do. But home, you can't get fired from your house. Somebody out there got some things they need to hear, because people out there, you know, people out there ain't working.
1: Mm-hmm.
0: All right. So there's a handful of stories that happened over the weekend, and this one just took the cake. So Boosie got his topless pool party that's coming up.
1: What?
2: All right.
0: Yeah, Boosie is doing this. It's like, you know, the Rick Ross big car show that he has at his house, and he invites busloads of people in and has like this big promotion of a party, and it's on his land. Well, he's having his at Boosieville
1: Okay.
0: because he basically has.

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1: And so he put up, in all caps, which made it just so much worse, "Sorry, no teas allowed at my topless pool party. We will be checking Adam's apples and strong facial features and large hands. I tried to be respectful. I said no, and people out here giving me the business."
2: Okay.
3: Boozy. Well, boozy.
2: It's his party. He can invite him.
1: That's it.
2: It's my party.
1: I can cry. All right, but wait. So somebody named Jamal Holland went under his comments and said, "Boosie, I work for one of the most prestigious law firms in the country. And what you're doing right now is a whole crime. You cannot discriminate against someone based off of race, religion, or gender, or sexual preference. You will let this woman into your topless party, or you will get sued into bankruptcy. Your choice."
2: It's a party, though. It's not necessarily a business or anything like that.
3: Is this at his house?
1: It's at his estate.
3: Okay.
1: But it's also like a party where you're charging.
3: Yeah. But if you're charging and this is at his private property.
2: Yeah.
3: I mean, as wrong as it sounds, he still has that right to say who and cannot go to his house.
1: I don't know. I'm not a lawyer. I don't know. But Boosie went on and he had some stuff to say.
4: "For everybody going nuts about me not wanting at my party, it's the same thing if they say no alcohol in the building. Whatever we checking for, it's the same thing as people saying you gotta bring clear bags. It's the same thing when you go in a restaurant and they say no rips in the jeans.
3: Oh, okay.
4: No hats on. These people own this establishment and it's certain things they don't go for. It's the same thing. But now you wanna say you gay. You want to bully people. Y'all fought for gay rights for 20, 30 years. We said nothing. Maybe we should fight for straight rights. You can't even go against it. If you're not with it, you can't even go against it. Y'all get that offensive. I got real players, real bosses. I mean, football people, NBA people, attorneys, rappers. You know, that's my establishment. If I'm not going for it, I'm not going for it. Simple as that. I don't want nobody licked and treated. You know, I'm protecting people. I'm protecting a lot of people's reputation. And it's my establishment. Just like when you go to certain restaurants and you can't wear ripped jeans. When you own something, you have the right to set the rules of your establishment. Same thing if you go and see somebody in a prison. Certain clothes you can't wear. Certain things you can't do."
1: Okay.
2: He's making some points.
1: No. Okay, so wait, but he said, "I'm protecting all of the rappers, athletes, basketball, football, lawyers, whatever, because I don't want nobody tricked. Because this party, apparently, you know, everybody going to be all lit."
2: Mm-hmm.
1: "And somebody might, you know, with the beer goggles, not be focused."
2: Yeah, that happened to Rich.
1: "And then
3: I'm just saying
2: it can happen because you were tricked and your friend saved you. But if your friend didn't save you, you could have been down the wrong rabbit hole. You know what I'm saying?
3: Why do I have to bring this up?
1: Why do I not know that story?"
2: Yeah, he was at a strip club, and this.
3: Now you're making it sound all messed up.
2: No.
1: Okay. All right, man. Listen, we gonna stay on topic story. Here. We gonna stay on task. Y'all, we'll find out because I think Rich got to send out for bleeding fit.
2: Friend saved him.
3: It's Meredith.
1: Okay, I was about to say.
2: We can make it, Rich.
3: No.

0: the sword. Yeah, anyway, it can happen. And this is his party. Shouldn't he be allowed to invite people that he wants there?
1: If somebody is in the legal field, they might be able to answer that better. Because I know there are some protections out there now where you can't. I believe that if you throw a party and you say, hey, you know, we reserve the right to, you know, you got to make it legal. You got to make it sound right.
0: But it's on its own property. It's a house party.
1: But it's still a business. You're charging. You're promoting it out publicly. You can't publicly put up a flyer saying, hey, man, everybody come down. $20. All you can drink, sink or swim. But these people ain't invited. Like, you know what I'm saying? Like,
0: it doesn't sound right.
1: Maybe it's not illegal.
0: Right.
1: The person who wrote it said they work for a big law firm. Who knows if that's true? Yeah. But they had their whole name up there and all of their little credentials. However, what if it's just now they're going to try? I mean, you got to remember, it's June.
0: Mm-hmm. Mm-hmm. Yeah, I know.
1: People say Boosie is uncancelable. Mm. This might challenge it. But he's always doubled down on these things.
0: Yes,
1: so it's like it's not a surprise if you know who Boosie is. The person who wrote him is in this world of the you know, transitional folks.
0: Sure.
1: But you know what I'm saying? So they said, I like you, Boosie. I like your music. I want to come to the party. And he's like, nah.
2: But isn't he making a decently...
1: Stop, Mary, stop.
2: Isn't he making a point, though? Like, if these establishments out here, and we're talking about, like, public places, are allowed to tell people no jerseys, no white shirts, and no none of these things, they have their own... like criteria.
1: Yeah, but that's different though.
2: Business.
1: That's different. Saying a restaurant saying you can't wear athletic wear is different than saying, hey, this class is not allowed, because that's a broad spectrum. That's, mm-hmm. you know, he said prison. Prison, there's certain people who you go visit in prison, and like if Meredith go, they would tell her specifically, you can't wear certain stuff because you don't want to go in, you know, you don't want to shake peanuts in front of a hungry monkey.
0: When I had to do reporting with the Bucks, they said they had those set rules as well. You can't just be walking in there wearing whatever with the football players. You have to wear certain things. It's like that everywhere.
1: It looks like a Bobby Brown concert, because I'm seeing a lot of words like prerogative out here on the text.
2: But it's true though. He has the right, as messed up as it sounds, and I'm not saying that I would do something like this, but if it's his establishment, then he has the right to whoever walks into that door. Like, that is his right.
1: I'm just saying the examples that he gave are pretty much, I get where he's going with it, but it's not the same. Like when he said, when you go in certain places and they make you wear a clear bag.
0: Right.
1: Like that's like Bucks games, you know, stuff like that, concerts or whatever, where they make you have a clear purse. But that's security. That's different. You know what I'm saying? So he's factoring in preference is preference. And you can stand on that. And if they attack you, then that's something that you can fight back because you own it, because you, you know, I mean, but Boosie's got two or three different cases out there. I don't know if he really want to enter into that part of it, but if it means enough for him, he can.
0: I have somebody
1: that ain't the same as the other ones, though.
0: Works for a big law firm checking in. I'm going to intentionally leave their name off. It says, if he is throwing this at his house, they can't sue. The difference here is that he is charging. The big firm person is probably just throwing smoke. Boosie is fine. Restaurants are very different. He can set a standard.
1: Mm-hmm. Mm-hmm. They can.
2: I think you've said this before. It's like he has that right to do that if he wants to turn away business, but also like as much as he has that right, he can't run away from the fact that other people are going to look at it differently and talk about it.
1: Yeah, I mean, no, absolutely. Wild, hello.
3: Hello.
1: What's happening?
3: So, all right. So what's happening is you guys are having this big old conversation about how, oh, if you can't wear this type of clothes, you can't do this. It's the same thing, okay? This person paid, they bought different materials, say materials, for their body, right? Or wrong?
1: Right.
3: They bought these extra materials, so it's basically like saying, hey, I just bought these pants with holes in them. You can't wash one hand without the other. So, guess what? You don't want to be discriminated against, then guess what? Don't buy stuff that doesn't pertain to you.
0: Like, why?
1: Wait now.
0: Why do you want to be at some establishment that doesn't want you?
1: Wait, no, you're saying You're basically saying the person who got the augmentation or who did the transition, you're saying that they shouldn't have done it if they want to go to the Boosie party?
3: I mean, if you want to be treated like a normal human being, then don't buy yourself to make yourself out to be something else.
2: See, but this is where the problem lies, because you're saying, oh, if you want to be treated like a normal human being, they are normal human beings as well.
1: Yeah.
3: No, they're not.
2: Yes, they
3: no,
2: are.
3: They're not.
1: They're deranged. Okay. Stop. I can't let you. That's hate. That's hate.
2: We can't hate
1: on folks that, you know, are doing that.
0: Live a different lifestyle. Right.
1: I get what you're saying, but you're saying something that's probably 20 years old, because we've kind of evolved and people know that, you know, I wanted to know if there's a case here where he could be, you know, like if there's some litigation that could hit him.
0: Yeah.
1: And I think the paying part is the, kind of what that lawyer said, mm-hmm. you know, that that's the part of it. But I mean, and nobody wants to target folks or whatever. I mean, I think it was DL who said, man, whoever asked this question must not know Boosie. Mm-hmm. And it's like, no, that person was a fan of Boosie.
0: Yes.
1: And saying, hey, my interest in far as this is not my interest in music. I still love Boosie's music and all that. So you don't want to be about hate. I mean, hate is just so easy and it's so low hanging fruit that it's like, it's tired, mm-hmm. you know? I mean, whether it's, you know, back in the Ye days when Ye was running around talking hate and everybody was like, yo, like, you know, and he's still dealing with that. It's mm-hmm. like, hate ain't the move. I don't want to rock with that. Mm-hmm.
2: And so. And on the text line, it's like 50-50. Like somebody just said, there's no difference from Miami clubs not letting in ugly people. And I mean, they kind of got a point.
0: I would be so offended if they're like, ma'am.
1: That's different, man. Listen.
0: Also, you know if you're kind of ugly and you got to get it.
1: You knew when you left the hotel room.
0: You know. You shouldn't be here.
1: You're like, this t-shirt is nice. It's like, sorry. All right, anyway. All right, we'll, it's not the same, though, but it is because the club doesn't want ugly. What they're calling ugly.
0: Yeah.
1: They don't want what they refer to as people who are not up to par in there because they have a certain vibe. They have a certain brand.
0: Yes.
1: Boosie has a certain vibe. Not defending him, but right. In the same way, he has a certain vibe. Mm-hmm. He has a certain brand. So I get that part. Those are similar. However, they don't put up a sign in print or say, hey, out here at Club Space
0: right.
1: or Club 11, mm-hmm. we don't let no barkers in here. So if you ugly, like they're not going to put that on the billboard. Well,
0: it's just kind of no.
1: Boosie put that all over his social media. That's the difference. The business is not going to catch it.
0: Yeah.
1: Because they didn't say it in print. They just let the doorman be the douche.
0: At the end of the day, who really wants to go to a party that you're not really wanted or welcome to or invited to? Because that just makes it uncomfortable altogether. And I think it's safer that way.
1: I spent my whole time in college crashing parties I wasn't invited to. So, I know some people want to do it, but it could be, you know, a dangerous situation if somebody is out there drinking, making bad decisions and then whatever. So you don't want to put anybody in harm's way. So, you know, just a conversation.
2: Stop hating.
1: Gavel that, you know, so that's big part.
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25: In Hillsboro on 75 North, we have a disabled truck blocking the right lane around Paseo El Mar, and traffic is heavy from College Avenue up to Gibsonton Drive. Because some traffic is diverted, we also have heavy volume in the same stretch on 41 and 301. I-4 West and 275 South both slow through the junction, and we have a crash on 275 South at Bird Street. Keeping you updated, I'm Schreiner.
26: Good morning, Tampa Bay. Temperatures back in the 70s on this Monday. Typical June weather is back. Hot and humid this afternoon. Temperatures in the mid-90s. No rain expected. The rain chances will increase to 20% by Tuesday afternoon and up to 60% as typical summer rains are back by Wednesday. I'm meteorologist Greg Deep. Tampa Bay 28 and Wild 94.1.
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1: Who you with?
0: On the couch with my favorite sinner. I was about to, but you convinced her. Should I decorate her walls or log off to Pinterest? Never too late to meditate on emotional attachments. 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
2: Let's go make some law now. Yeah, some law. I say we go to court.
0: Hooked up by 1-800-ASK-GARY. Now, who's taking the stand?
3: Wait, we can't say her name yet because she's consulting with her attorneys. Meredith is in the witness booth right now.
4: Yes,
3: let's see.
4: I am.
3: She is taking the stand. Mm-hmm. And she's got three questions from the room, three questions from you. She gets to not answer one. Huh. Meredith.
4: Yes. Am I going to tap out on the first one?
3: I don't think you're going to tap out.
4: Okay.
3: But you might. Meredith.
4: Yes.
3: You and Anthony have beautiful daughters.
4: Yeah.
3: I saw you posting them up at the pool this weekend. And, you know, I've always told you, you got pretty babies.
4: They're cute.
3: Yeah. Love me some babies. Olivia and Aubrey.
4: Mm-hmm.
3: Can you tell me which child is prettier? It's a double question. Which of your children is prettier? And who has the good genes, your family or your husband?
4: Oh, my. I'm going to remember this, Orlando.
3: What?
4: Just
3: what do you mean?
4: No, I'm going to remember that you asked me this question.
3: Why are you grabbing air? Because I hate when you grab
5: that
3: air.
5: That is diabolical.
4: Yes, and also you are going to be, you know, not next up, but you'll be coming back
3: around. You ask me hard questions, really terrible questions.
4: No.
3: The most disrespectful questions every time
4: to try
3: and get me to tap out. So I was sitting here and I was like, man.
4: Yeah.
3: Oh.
4: Yeah. Is that why you were laughing?
3: Yeah.
4: During the commercial break, Orlando's just on his phone. He's like,
5: he goes, you know, when you write a question, it's so good.
3: I mean, I have my finger on the on the drop right here if you want to quit.
4: I am not a quitter. I've never been a quitter. However, you're going to have to press a button. I mean, you almost can't. I mean, that is awful.
3: Wow. No?
4: No.
6: I plead the fifth. Five. 1, 2, 3, 4, 5.
3: Hey!
4: On the first one.
3: That one is out of the way.
5: That's a good one. Good one. I'll get it. Good one.
4: Was it good? Was it good?
5: All right, Meredith.
4: Look at you dancing.
3: I mean, that was awesome.
4: God.
5: You know.
3: High five myself.
4: Stupid.
5: You know, Meredith, we talk about my adventures.
4: Yeah.
5: And the stuff that I have going on in my life a lot. So I want to talk about yours.
4: Mm-hmm.
5: Back in your single days.
4: Right.
5: Was there ever a time that you woke up somewhere or next to somebody and had no idea where you were, or, you know, maybe a little drunk night, you had to figure out what was going on? Has that ever happened to you? And elaborate on the story.
4: This is me being completely honest. I'm not a big just like random like hookup type of person. Just like meet somebody at a club that I don't know and then just go to their house and then just randomly wake up. That's not that type of chick. I never really kind of fit that category, to be honest with you.
3: Yeah, me.
4: So have I ever woken up before and like been like, what the hell happened? And yes, this definitely happened before. I've woken up like in my own bed before with like a Burger King wrapper like attached to my face. It's like, and like some like like messy fast food and stuff like that. Absolutely. One where I woke up and there was a random man sleeping on my couch because I was drugged by like was a GHB. And so I was drugged and then he was at the party I was at. He felt bad for me because I guess he figured out the situation. And I guess he asked me where I lived and I was able to tell him that much. And then I woke up in the morning in my own bed, checked my body, all that stuff. I was fine. And I walked out and I was like, who the hell? Like, what is going on? He's like, hey, this happened at the party. I just wanted you to get home safe. And then I never saw him again.
3: Wow.
4: Yeah. Mm-hmm.
3: Do you know how lucky you were?
4: Very.
3: That you came across like a good guy?
4: Very lucky.
3: Because, you know how that could go with a bad guy.
4: Mm-hmm.
3: I mean,
4: yeah.
3: Wow.
4: It was, yeah. That, so there's that scenario.
3: Mm-hmm. Okay. All right. So I think with everybody who is going through summer with vacations and all that stuff, they're having talks with their kids. And we've always been told, at least in my friend circle, we were always told one mistake could like derail you from your future. One mistake can shut these things down.
4: Yes.
3: Does young Meredith have anything that happened in your youth where all of this that we're experiencing now that you have, that you've succeeded with, could have, you know, been derailed and maybe started in a different path? Is there anything that you can think of?
4: Yeah. And it all stems from a man. Men trying to, and I will involve myself in this. It was also my fault. Trying to either meddle or change the trajectory of the path I was supposed to be on and making wrong decisions. One of them I can think of is one of my ex-boyfriends. He moved to Chicago for a job and I was going to the University of North Florida at the time. I think I was like a sophomore or junior at that point. And he wanted me to move with him. We had been together for about a year. And I go, I'm not moving to Chicago when I'm in the middle of, you know, my college career and doing all this stuff because I want to be successful one day just to follow you. I'm not the type of chick just to follow a man unless I have a ring on my finger. Like there's a commitment there. I'm not uprooting my entire life and everything and having to find a new university and all that without a commitment. And he wouldn't. He said he would if I made that commitment first. And I was like, absolutely not. Like that's, and anyway, so we broke up because of that. But I, you know, my whole life could have been different if he did.
5: If he would have proposed, would you have said yes?
4: I think I would have.
3: Damn.
4: I think I would have.
3: That would have knocked out everything.
4: I know.
3: That would have been like, and that would have been, would have been gone.
4: And that would have been the wrong decision. And he's, you
3: Anthony,
4: know.
3: Anthony, no Anthony.
4: No, yeah, oh, my babies, damn. All that
5: no,
4: stuff.
5: No,
4: so.
5: No, Aubrey, no Olivia?
4: I know.
3: Well, yeah, but no Anthony
4: it's
3: either.
4: A man. Yeah,
3: I mean, Meredith is, man, let me tell you, Meredith's a lot better with Anthony. She could have had some busted and disgusted dudes. I mean, she's got a good one. You know?
4: Yes, I do. So yeah, so that wasn't meant to be, and I'm happy. I don't know if I would have actually gone through with it. Let me just put that out there.
5: Yeah.
4: Maybe I would have said yes because of the pressure and maybe just, you know, just the fairy tale. But I don't think I would have really. I didn't want to move to Chicago. My family is from Chicago partly. And I'm like, no.
3: All right. Well, listen, that's three.

0: Freak Show, Wild 94.1. Meredith has answered two questions. She tapped out on the first one.
1: Yeah, be nice.
0: And so now she does not have clarity of knowing she can skip one. You have a few questions that are centered around this, and Chef Shay made it specific, but three people asked this same kind of question, so I'm going to ask. If you were offered this, her question says, if QIK offered you an additional 20K to your salary to leave the Freak Show, would you? If not, how much would it cost them to get you to leave?
1: So QIK meaning the country station?
0: Yes.
1: Okay. No, I wouldn't for a multitude of reasons. That's right. Multitude. Yeah.
2: Multitude.
1: Okay.
2: A multiplicity.
1: Yeah. Something like that. So $20,000 wouldn't be enough for me to jump ship like that. If I need an extra $20,000, I can figure that out. First of all, second of all, it's a country station. So that's not really my expertise. That I have other genres which I can do easily, but country would be, you know, that'd be more difficult for me. I'm very happy and comfortable here, not only working at Wild, but I really truly enjoy working on this morning show with Orlando and with you. So this is what makes me happy, and I'm very happy and lucky to do this for a living.
2: What if it was Q105?
1: What do you mean?
0: Yeah, because
3: the
0: other ones kind of made it like, hey, would you bounce to go do, if you were offered to do your own show, would you leave the show? So they were asking that. Like that, Chef Shay said QIK, they said your own show.
1: Oh, own show? I don't know. I mean, that's, radio isn't the same as it used to be, like even like 10 years ago, you know what I mean? So having all that weight and attention on me, I mean, it sounds good, you know, because I think we all kind of think about it every now and then. But to be on a morning show that's very well known in town, and I enjoy this, personally speaking.
0: I'll go down to QIK tomorrow. Y'all ask me. I'm just saying.
1: Well, when they were looking for a new chick over there, they was just like throwing out the idea, like in the hallway, just making like a joke. And they were like, hey, you want to come down here instead? And I was like, you guys can't afford me. They're like, oh, yeah.
0: I used to get asked all the time, but our current management ain't never mentioned it. They're like, nah, Pippin, that ain't you.
1: Yeah.
2: All right, Meredith, this one comes out of the 407. It says, think Mean Girls, Plastics, Jocks, and others. What friend group were you a part of in high school?
1: Oh, this is, okay, so... To make a long story short, when I lived in St. Augustine and finally got into a school system where I wasn't being moved around a lot, those kids, they grew up together, like elementary school, so that they were very much in their own groups. So I tried to join several of those groups, whether like the plastics,
2: the cliques.
1: Yeah, and so they really didn't let like newbies in. And starting at like the sixth, seventh grade, even into high school, it was hard getting into like these cliques. I graduated with 53 students. Mm-hmm. I went to a very small school. So when I talk about clickiness, like there was no room for like new people. So really I just, you know, got a boyfriend in high school and then we just kind of chilled together. I wasn't involved like in a lot of friendships.
2: Did you?
0: Was maybe, your like, boyfriend, your boyfriend was an athlete though, wasn't he?
1: Yes, he was. Yeah.
0: Yeah. So you was in the popular
1: and
0: crew.
1: And I was a cheerleader too. So I wasn't like an outcast.
0: You was like, bring it
2: no,
0: on.
2: No, no, no. This answers the question. Who did you eat lunch with? Cause that is the click.
0: Cheerleaders and athletes.
1: And I mean, yeah, some cheerleaders, some athletes, but it wasn't like we were a group and we always hung out together. Those were not my best friends. It was just kind of like it depended on our schedule. You know what I mean? I did try to get in with the plastics a lot, but they weren't messing with me. Trust me. I don't know why.
2: Did you eat lunch by yourself?
1: There were some times when I did. Yeah.
2: Oh, man.
1: Yeah. I mean, but again, I graduated.
0: Ain't nothing
1: like,
0: wrong with eating lunch by yourself.
2: I mean, no, but that means she really wasn't a part of a clique.
1: Yeah, I really
2: she was
1: wasn't.
2: Clique-less.
0: She was in a cheerleading squad. That
1: I was,
0: is a clique.
1: And I was a co-captain. So, I mean, I was good.
0: This side of the 813 says, when was the last time good old Anthony got some Monica from you that you initiated and did get him to the promised land?
1: Oh, my God. I can't play the fifth on this.
0: You cannot.
1: Oh, my God.
0: That he didn't ask for.
2: Unsolicited.
0: Or that, you know, I mean, and they could have added some good stuff. Like, it wasn't in the bedroom and there was a scrunchie involved. And like, I mean, you know, like, you know, he was standing. Like, I mean, I just, there's a lot of things we can add to this. But that's your question.
1: Okay.
0: That you initiated, he didn't ask, and he was happy after you left.
1: So if I want to get to a certain level of intimacy in the bedroom, Meredith will usually start off with said scenario.
0: When was the last time?
1: That happened?
0: That's what they say. When was the last time good old Anthony got some Monica from you and it was uninitiated by you?
1: A couple of weeks ago. Yes, thank you very much.
0: Meredith is a giver.
1: I'm a giver.
0: Yeah, make sure Anthony know that we clapping giver. For you, dog. Yo, we got you, man.
2: I'm me.
0: Yeah.
2: I'm me.
0: All right, that's three.
1: Okay, before that last question, what was the clickiness?
2: Clicks in high school.
1: Okay, when was the last time you gave unsolicited, Monica?
0: I'm that, yeah, come on. I mean, no. Uh-huh. That doesn't even fit for us.
1: Yeah, it does. Look at Rich's face. Unsolicited, go for it. You deserve this after that
0: who
1: first question.
0: Who deserves this?
1: You, because you asked me which one of my daughters was prettier. That was the first question. Okay. Rich?
2: Unsolicited Monica.
0: Yeah. I mean, it's very hard for us to do the same as that for you.
2: I just have to say when, right?
1: Yes.
2: Last week.
1: It's all that difficult for him.
0: Unsolicited? I mean, bro, like, I just walk by a bed, somebody's just laying there. Everything is solicited.
2: I mean, it's not always solicited.
1: When was the last time? I think maybe you're being too literal.
0: A couple months ago.
1: Okay.
0: Couple months ago.
1: Unsolicited.
0: Yeah.
1: Come on, girl. Come on.
0: You just going to lay there for a minute? I'll be back.
1: When you do that, do you expect something in return?
0: Not anymore.
1: Why?
0: Not everybody's a giver.
1: Or a good giver.
0: I mean, put it this way. Have you ever done what you do and then the person was like, and when you're like, what? What? You know, like now you're sitting over there, you can't even sleep because you're like, oh, selfish bitch. Oh, God, this is Sarah.
2: Somebody just said the rabbit got the gun now.
3: Killed the rabbit.
0: Okay, all right, Meredith is the rap.
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33: Now for traffic from the Aggressive Attorneys Winters and Yonker Traffic Center.
0: We still have some heavy volume on I-4 westbound from Branch Forbes Road to Broward Drive, and again from the Selman Connector to the Junction. 275 south also slow through the Junction. We have a disabled truck on 75 northbound about Paseo El Mar blocking the right lane. And in southern Sarasota, we have an accident with road closures on 75 south between Border Road and Jacaranda Boulevard. Keeping you updated, I'm Schreiner.
1: Good morning, Tampa Bay. Temperatures back in the 70s on this Monday. Typical June weather is back. Hot and humid this afternoon. Temperatures in the mid-90s. No rain expected. The rain chances will increase to 20% by Tuesday afternoon and up to 60% as typical summer rains are back by Wednesday. I'm meteorologist Greg Deep. Tampa Bay 28 and Wild 94.1.
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1: Yeah. 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

0: come back with part two to get that in. All right, hold on. 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
1: 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Sounds unfair, but you ever seen a club do a men's night? Didn't think so. This week, Babs and some friends have a special night just for you. It's the For the Girls Tour, starring Kali Uchis. 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

0: Travis Kelce.
1: Oh, yeah, they're supposed to get married this weekend, huh?
0: This is supposed to be on June 13th. And let me tell you, they have to keep people from posting their invites. They sent them all on text to their phones.
2: Oh, smart.
0: 1,100 to 1,200 people have gotten their invites. They got more than 1,000 guests at this wedding.
1: Yeah, this is probably the wedding of the century.
0: I think it's July 13th.
2: It's
0: July 13th.
2: It's supposed to be next month.
0: Yeah.
1: Oh, next month.
2: Yeah.
0: So, yeah, the wedding day will feature security from the NYPD, they said, because they're having their wedding at Madison Square Garden.
3: What? That's weird.
1: I thought it was supposed to be in May.
0: I don't know.
2: No, they switched it.
0: They might be throwing people off. This is what the power of... a Swift Kelce.
2: Yes.
0: I gotta keep saying Kelce because it's not Kelce. All right, so I think this is how rich people do it. They throw you off the beat path because they said Maine and now they're saying New York. So, yeah. A thousand people.
2: That's a lot of people.
0: That is. Imagine having to do a receiving line to shake hands with all those people. You know how you get at your wedding? You did it.
2: Yeah.
0: When y'all walked around from table to table and everything. If you got to walk around, you better change your shoes, Taylor. For real. All right, Joey, appreciate it, man. Yeah. We got the classics that kick off your day, every freak day, 9 o'clock, gives you an hour of them things to have you singing your way into the office. You're welcome. Turn up. It's Wild 94.1.
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That's when I knew that your heart was scarring. 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

0: 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Please just rewind. 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

0: All right, so I'm curious. I went into a rabbit hole on the interweb, wondering when the new Fast and Furious movie is going to come out, because it's supposed to be the last one. Well, the one that came out 2 years ago, excuse me, 3 years ago, was supposed to be the last one, but it ended on a cliffhanger, and they're giving it a part two, and it's going to be called Fast Forever. They're saying this movie won't drop till March of 2028 because of budget and scheduling with the cast. Oh, man, these guys are going to be like 60 when this movie comes out. It's Wild 94.1, here's David Sims.
1: The party started. See you at the bar, you was hardly talking. That's when I knew that your heart was scarring. Friends to lovers need a part to star in. Like, wait, babe, let me

0: he's gearing up to drop his album, The Blessing. He shared it over the weekend, and people are hyped up about it. Excited to hear some new Kodak music, man. It's Wild 94.1. We back with more Frequency on the other side.
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0: Never chase bread, chase the vision. Make your word when you see it, be the business. 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Success feel better, independent. 9-11 at the valley, I done lent it. Big Master P vibe, no limit. Ballin' hard on another hemisphere. Somebody tell them people Mr. Hem is here.
1: Whoa, whoa, whoa, whoa, whoa.
0: Mr. Hem.

0: Drizzy Drake, that Iceman, still doing crazy numbers and still is in rotation in my whip. So, yeah, it's Y94.1 Base Party Station, getting that bounce right all through your afternoon on your lunch break with Kid Leo. And we got part two on the other side. Continue to hang out with us, but don't forget, tomorrow morning, another chance to beat the freaks, another chance to win Summer Nights tickets, and here's how.
1: The calendar says summer begins on June 21st, but to the thrill seekers and our friends at Busch Gardens, summer is now. 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The sun's got you covered in the daytime, but Busch Gardens is heating up those summer nights with your squad in the morning. 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
17: Right back like we left, son. Franchising Kid Leo getting a lot of love on the text messages and requests. Keep them coming at 888-429-0941. And off that text, we got you right now, Boss Man D-Lo, that motion party coming out of the 727. Let's get right.

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1: And shout out to Sandy, who was on the road. She said she had to pull over for the vibes provided by none other than Kid Leo. And you can follow him on socials at Kid Leo and show him love there. I'm still here hanging out with you, but he'll be back tomorrow. 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
1: I used to think about immature things. 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

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Zodiac sign, it must be a Gemini moon, cause we about to go half. 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

The Cousins, Baby Keem, Kendrick Lamar on your Bass Party Station, Wild 94.1 with Franchise. He is coming to town at the end of this month for two shows at Raymond James, and it's his birthday today. Kanye West, take you back. Actually, yay, my bad. Going back in time to 07. Let's give you the frequency right here. One of my favorites is Flashing Lights.

0: 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I promise you, you'll hear this in a minute. I got you. 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

0: Timeless record right there from Fab and Neo. It's Wild 94.1 with some new courtesy of T.I. I like this one. Here's Mr. M.
1: Never chase bread, chase the vision. Make your word when you say it, be the business. No cap, God am a witness. Success feel better, independent. 9-11 at the Valley Adelinic. Big Master P vibe, no limit. Ballin' hard on another hemisphere. Somebody tell them people Mr. Hem is here.
2: Whoa, whoa, whoa, whoa, whoa.
1: Mr. Hem.

0: put me in a place on the map, cause I'm him. Never chase bread, chase the vision. Make your word when you see it, be the business. No cap, God am a witness. Success feel better, independent. 9-11 at the Valley, Adeline it. Big Master P vibe, no limit. Ballin' hard on another hemisphere. Somebody tell them people Mr. Hem is here.
1: Whoa, whoa, whoa, whoa, whoa, whoa.
0: Mr. Hem is here.
1: Whoa, whoa, whoa, whoa, whoa, whoa.
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tickets coming up next hour. No, it's Monday. We're going to play a little Gimme Brains trivia. But, oh my goodness. Saturday, I was stuck in the elevator with several people. And, you know, I'm very claustrophobic, and I wasn't like this when I was young.

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12: Now for traffic from the Aggressive Attorneys Winters and Yonker Traffic Center.
13: Traffic slow this afternoon, northbound 75 near I-4. There's also delays northbound 275 approaching Ashley. Things look good right now on the Vets and the Selman, the Courtney Campbell and Howard Franklin's accident-free, and there's a crash on the Gandy getting into South Tampa.
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1: It's National Best Friends Day. Anybody still got the same best friend since childhood? I always admire those people. I've had a couple of best friends throughout my life. But we've all grown apart. I got one here in Tampa now. Well, she lives in Clearwater. Shout out to Sarah. She's a nurse. I love you. 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

Today's story is about a Florida woman who got arrested after she was running around her neighborhood butt naked. She was running around the neighborhood butt naked, acting crazy. 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One of the neighbors came outside and they said, "What's going on?" She said, "It's a spider on me. 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
8: Traffic looks good this afternoon across the bridges in Tampa. Delays are starting to build northbound 275 approaching Howard. There's delays eastbound I-4 approaching McIntosh. In both directions of 75 is slow near I-4. Traffic's clear on the Vets in the Selman, and there's an accident at Belcher and Curlew in Pinellas.
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0: definitely happened right here in St. Pete at Bartlett Park. Squad 94.1. Got those Mariah the Scientist and Callie Uchis tickets coming up this hour.
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Wow, 94.1. Now, on one hand, you know, you got to be happy for the Knicks because it's been a long time since they've been, you know, to the finals. 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

0: was trying to figure out why the Knicks fans were outside, you know, during the last game they won. And one of the fans was like, he was so excited after they won. He's like, Whoopi Goldberg, I want to beep you. And I was trying to figure out, like, what does that mean?
1: Hey, I just wanted to tell you that the Whoopi Goldberg, she coached the New York Knicks in the 1996 movie.
0: Oh, you talking about Eddie. I do remember that movie, Eddie, but still, I like that's just very random. But the Knicks fans be out there saying a bunch of random stuff, though.

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22: In Pasco, there's an accident near 19 and Fox Hollow Drive. Traffic slow in Tampa, northbound 275 approaching Bush Boulevard. And traffic's heavy both directions of 75 at I-4. Delays are starting to build southbound 75 approaching Gibsonton, and the bridges are looking good.
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3: Yeah. All right, those Mariah the Scientist and Kali Uchis tickets coming up. 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

0: 6 minutes. 6 minutes we gonna play for these Callie Uchis and Mariah the Scientist tickets. So I gotta play two songs, then you can win. 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
1: God knows. I am
2: reincarnated. I was stargazing. 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

0: Scientist and Caliuchis tickets. 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You got to get three right in a row. I got Lovely on the phone. All right, here is the first one. What do you call a bear with no teeth?
1: A gummy bear.
0: Okay. What has many rings but no fingers?
1: A Care Bear.
0: Oh,

0: All right, so we are playing for these Mariah the Scientist tickets and Caliuchis. All right, so here's the first one. Hold on 1 second. All right, here we go. What do you call a bear with no teeth?
1: Gummy bear.
0: Okay, there we go. What has many rings but no fingers?
1: Dang.
0: My girl said dang. All right, so think about it. What has rings?

0: What has many rings but no fingers?
1: Telephone.
0: Now, what can you break without touching it?
1: Glass.
0: All right. No, not glass. That's not the answer I'm looking for. All right. So she got the first two right. Name a bear with no teeth. Gummy bear. What has many rings but no finger? A phone.

0: is, what do you call a bear with no teeth?
1: A gummy bear.
0: What has many rings? I'm sorry, what has many rings but no fingers?
1: A telephone.
0: And what can you break without touching it?
1: Promises. You break a promise.
0: Okay. Yes, Chelsea, you going to see Mariah?

0: hook you up with a pair of tickets if you are still listening. See, now see what you think. Because out of all of them, she's right. Saturn has many rings but no fingers. So that could have been the answer too as well. Even though that's not the one I was looking for.
1: Nope.
0: You say no? I'm going to hook her up.
1: Do you think? Your show, not my show. I'm just here.
0: Hey, let's let the listeners decide. You think I should still hook that lady up with the Saturn one? With the Saturn answer? 888-429-0941. Text in. All right, we about to hop inside the commercial-free clock out. Let's get it.
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0: No one gets married anymore before the baby. It's like the baby comes before the marriage.
1: Yeah, it's because you're doing stuff that you ain't supposed to do before the marriage.
0: Doing the nasty.
1: Yeah.
0: All right, shout out to my guy, C Nasty. Follow him on all socials. He'll be back tomorrow. 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
9: Traffic slow in Land O'Lakes. There's an accident near 54 and 41. The right lane's blocked southbound 275 approaching Fletcher, and there's a crash northbound 275 near Bush Boulevard. Southbound 275 at Ashley, there's an accident, and in Pinellas County, there's a crash westbound Park Boulevard just past 19.
8: Broadcasting live from the Farrah & Farrah Accident Attorney Studios.

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2: 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I'm him. Never chase bread, chase the vision. 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

0: Another hemisphere. Somebody tell them people Mr. Hem is here.
1: Whoa, whoa, whoa, whoa, whoa, whoa.
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1: Whoa, whoa, whoa, whoa, whoa, whoa.
0: Mr. Hem.
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3: So Olivia is 5 years old. 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
14: Traffic slow in Land O'Lakes. There's an accident near 54 and 41. The right lane's blocked southbound 275 approaching Fletcher, and there's a crash northbound 275 near Bush Boulevard. Southbound 275 at Ashley, there's an accident, and in Pinellas County, there's a crash westbound Park Boulevard just past 19.
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But to the thrill seekers and our friends at Busch Gardens, summer is now. 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
30: Traffic slow tonight in Tampa, both directions of 275 between Fowler and Bush. There's also an accident southbound 275 at Ashley. Things look really good tonight, both directions of 75. There's some slow traffic eastbound I-4 near Alexander Street, and the bridges are looking good.
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0: Jefferson Jr.
1: What a do, bro?
0: We are in here, man. A lot to talk about. First of all, hopefully everyone had a great weekend. This past weekend, we got to hang out at SeaWorld in San Diego with the Ying Yang Twins.
1: It looked like you had a blast out there.
0: Shout out to the Ying Yang Twins for shutting it down. Had everyone's aunties in the crowd going crazy. Nonetheless, we are back on a Monday. Our president has crashed out in only a fashion that he can. We're going to play the audio up next. It's the Bootleg Kev Show. Keep it locked.

0: It down, man. That's James Andre Jefferson Jr.
1: What a do, bo?
0: All right, President Trump was sitting down with NBC News. Now, for people who don't know, Donald Trump, you know, he's got a very interesting relationship with our press. And he was questioned about election denying, and he had brought up why he thinks the current California mayoral elections are crooked. And when Kristen Welker, the journalist who was interviewing him, pushed back and said, well, sir, do you have any proof of this? And he didn't have any proof. Oh, he crashed out. He did what I like to call, remember when ESTG walked out of my interview?
1: Yeah, I remember that.
0: This is the presidential version of ESTG walking off.
2: Just to be very clear, there's no evidence of what you're saying, but let me ask you about Todd Blanche. Let's talk about Todd Blanche. There's tremendous evidence.
3: There's nothing but evidence. The election was rigged. It was a dirty election. And it's happening again right now in California.
2: You've never presented evidence.
3: It's happening right now in California. Right now, it's looking. Look at what's happening in California.
2: Where's the evidence to that?
3: 5 days later, they're nowhere close to picking a winner.
2: State and local officials acknowledge they are slow. They're urging.
3: No, they're crooked.
2: They're urging the votes to be counted quickly. That's how they vote in California.
3: They're crooked, just like you're crooked. Your press is crooked, and Meet the Press is crooked.
2: To be fair, I'm not crooked, but let's
3: really?
2: Let's
3: well, you play right into their hands.
2: Let's continue.
3: You're either crooked or you're stupid.
2: But you've never presented evidence that it was rigged.
3: There's more evidence than ever presented.
2: Let's talk
3: your
2: about
3: your elections in this country.
2: Court.
3: We're like a third world country.
2: But, sir,
3: your elections are crooked, and you're crooked, and Meet the Press is crooked, and so is ABC and CBS and CNN.
2: But, Mr. President,
3: you're one-sided crooked networks. All right, let's call it quits because I've had it. Thank you, darling. Have a good time.
1: One could say he was oinking out a little bit, don't you say? He got a little emotional over some words.
0: I don't know what that means. With that being said, yeah, I think Donald Trump has the thinnest skin of any president we've ever seen, so.
1: It's either that, or I got one more theory. He about to poop his pants, and he had to get up out of there, so he just blamed her.
0: That's a good point. Anyway, stay by your radio. Coming up, we got the Daily Hate on the way.
4: 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Sounds unfair, but you ever seen a club do a men's night? Didn't think so. This week, Babs and some friends have a special night just for you. It's the For the Girls Tour, starring Kali Uchis. 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It's time to let him watch the babies. You and your bestie got a date with Babs?

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0: It's the Bootleg Kev Show holding it down. That's James Andre Jefferson Jr.
1: What a do, boo.
0: On your Monday, y'all, the Daily Hates is coming up. This is that time of the show where you call us, tell us what got you pissed off. We call it the Daily Hate, man. Get your hate on at 877-817-2888. Leave us a voicemail with your Daily Hate. James, anything you want to hate on today?
1: I'm hating on myself because I decided to trust the person that tailored my suit, the suit I was renting for a funeral, and the jacket made me look like a clown because my arms was too short. Half my arm was hanging out.
0: Damn. Oh. You gotta get a good tailor, James. Also, you think maybe like one arm is longer than the other? Could that be a problem? See, some people have that issue.
1: Brother, don't put that on me. Don't put that evil on me.
0: Anyway, we got your Daily Hate coming up next.

0: music. Lotto featuring Glorilla. GOMF.
1: She ain't even all that. Like,

0: Time for the Daily Hate. What are you hating on, Janelle?
1: I am hating on 10 or even 15 minute grace periods at the doctor's office. I think you should at least have a 20 to 25 minute grace period.
0: Like because if you're running late to your appointment?
1: And all these other things.
0: Hold on, what?
1: Exactly. Exactly.
2: why you need a grace period? Like, just be on time.
1: Well, there's things that get in the way, you know? It might be kids. It might be traffic. It could be somebody in Florida with a machete. Like, you just never know.
2: You agree with her?
0: I think a 20-minute grace period is fine.
2: Oh, so y'all just be late. That's what I hear.
0: Yeah. I mean, look, some of us are a little irresponsible. And, you know, it's hard to get into some of these doctor's appointments. If you make me wait 3 months for the appointment, you can wait 20 minutes.
2: Hey, the doctor, keep it at 5.
1: Exactly.
2: These are irresponsible.
1: Exactly what I'm saying.
3: 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If you got something you want to hate on, leave us a voicemail, 877-817-2888. That is the number. Coming up next, let's talk about it. The Weeknd making the Forbes list in a crazy manner. More on that up next.
2: Oh, Lord.
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1: What a do, boo?
0: Want to give a shout out to The Weeknd, man. He is officially the highest earning musician on Forbes magazine from last year. The numbers just dropped. He earned $298 million in 2025.
1: Damn, I need to start singing. I wish I had some acapella. You know, my voice a little raspy and whatnot.
0: Do not start singing. Nonetheless, stay by your radio. Coming up next, we got the No Cap News on the way.

0: turn my headphone down a little bit. Yeah. Yeah.
1: Yeah.
0: Yeah.
1: Yeah.
0: Yeah.
1: Yeah.
0: Yeah.
1: Yeah.
0: Yeah.